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1: Alphaba, why can you stay calm for once instead of flying off the handle? I hope you're happy. I hope you're happy now. I hope you're happy how you hurt your cause forever. I hope you think you're clever.
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0: 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Just say you're sorry.
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I want to get into it, man, you know. Like a sex machine, man. Moving, doing it, you know. Can I count it off? One, two,